0: It's 4th of July weekend. 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Seriously, one of those days. 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I got music from Cannons and In Color. 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

Two dudes from Montana. It's Frankie and Nathan, and together they are Buffalo Traffic Jam. Do you know what that means, Buffalo Traffic Jam? In Montana, the buffalo that roam the street often cause Buffalo Traffic Jams, and that's how they got their name. Fool's Gold is in at number 16 on Out of Order, and I'm Stryker. Happy 250th birthday, America! Hope you're enjoying your holiday weekend. Next up, this is the second biggest song in the nation, and it goes to In Color with Headlights.

Starlight by Cannons, your 12th biggest song in the nation on Out of Order. And I'm Ted Stryker. How awesome is Phoebe Bridgers from Pasadena? Her mom's a real estate agent, by the way. Phoebe, singer, songwriter, producer. She's got a bunch of Grammys up on her mantle. And now she's back with her first new solo music in 6 years. I love the new song. This is it. Lost Boys, Phoebe Bridgers. It's a bonus song on Out of Order.

0: Not on our countdown yet, but I have a feeling next week it's going to crack the top 20. Today, Lost Boys by Phoebe Bridgers is a bonus on Out of Order, and I'm Stryker on the way. I got music from Bad Omens and Death Cab for Cutie. They're in the top 20. Plus, Hayley Williams has a cool new side project. I'm going to tell you all about it and play you the song for the Stryker 420 next.
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2: 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My chance to put the coolest new music on your radar. Today, it's a woman that we all know and love, Hayley Williams. 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

0: What's going on with Noah Kahn fans? Some of them are stealing road signs in his hometown, and others just poop their pants at his show. Guys, just settle down and enjoy the music, okay? Doors is in at number 14 this week. Let's just be happy that it's not the number 2 song. Okay, moving on. It is Stryker. Thank you. After the break, we are hitting the home stretch. Who scored this week's number 1 song? The answer is coming up next.
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Fireworks, courtesy of Jutes, and that's his song called It Takes Two, the number 19 song of the nation on Out of Order. We are moments away from revealing your number one song. First, though, I want to play you the fifth biggest song from Death Cab for Cutie. This is Riptides.

0: I love that band and the song. In at number five, Riptides, Death Cab for Cutie on Out of Order. I am Stryker, and with that, I've played you almost everything, gave you the bonus tunes, played the 19 biggest songs in the nation. We even had some red, white, and blue Jello shots in here. I'm feeling good. Let's get to your number one song, and it goes to Dexter and the Moon Rocks. Yep, the guys go back to back. Freaking Out is number one again on Out of Order.
1: Ooh.

0: 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Number one for the second week in a row. I am Stryker, and that almost does it for me.
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0: 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My executive producer is the great Corey Irwin. And we're going to be back next week, if they let us, with the top 20 songs in the nation. Until then, you have been Out of Order.
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0: America, it's Malcolm.
1: And it's Kristen Lewon, ready to hit you with some of your favorite remixes and introduce you to what's next on Scratch and Sniff.
0: That is correct. And obviously, I'm in the 4th of July mode because, hey, it's America's 250th. And what the heck? Let's remix your radio, people.
1: Yeah. And in case you don't want to celebrate the birthday of America, you can just celebrate the fact that it's the weekend and you get to hang with us. We got lots of cool remixes to hit you with, right, Mal?
0: Yeah. Milky Chance, Stolen Dance, we got a Blink 182, I Miss You, Two Friends remix. I mean, it's America. It gives you the freedom to be able to switch it up and remix different songs, right?
1: 1,000%. We're also going to play you some new music from Edge Hill, from Honest Abe, MGK, Joyce Manor, and a whole lot more.
0: Incubus right now, Wish You Were Here. It's the Illanthropy remix. Sorry.
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0: three college guys. Chris is from Charlottesville, Jake's from Long Island, and Aiden's from Indiana. They're pretty damn good, though. Check it out.
1: Yes, this is Love to Go. It's the fan favorite off their debut album. It's on Scratch and Sniff.

Scratch and Sniff, remixing your faves, turning you on to what's next. These guys are Edge Hill. Now, they actually met while they were at Vanderbilt. It's like, so

0: Scratch and sniff, that is what you call reggae alt supergroup. Slum Beach Posse featuring Denim. We got Jesse James Pariah, Landon McNamara. Track is Sun Come. And my guess is that Kristen has actually seen the video and gone, dude, these are pretty hot surfer guys.
1: You know me, I love good hair and a good tan, so I had to spend a little extra time watching that video. It might have been on loop. Also, some of my favorites, No Doubt, who just wrapped up their residency at the Sphere in Vegas. We played you No Doubt, the Doreen Enzo remix.
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1: Plus some Incubus, who still owe us a new album, by the way. We played you Wish You Were Here, the Illanthropy remix on Scratch and Sniff, and we are coming back with some more good stuff for you.
0: Oh, yes, we are. We got sparklers in hand, too, because it's America's 250 weekend. Scratch and sniff.
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0: that are out there, or is it solid carne asada?
1: Yeah, absolutely not. Carne asada, that's all. That's all you get. And maybe a tortilla, and that's how we do 4th of July at my house.
0: Blake 182, I miss you. Two Friends Remix. 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

0: remixing your faves, turning you on to what's next. Honest Dave featuring MGK. And as Kristen said last weekend, it's Machine Gun Kelly. For those people that don't know what the MG and the K is,
1: just had to spell it out for you, literally. By the way, Honest Dave, that guy has some big emotions and he knows how to sing about them too. Dip into his music if you want your emotions to feel all kinds of things. This is Crash First. It's new and it's on Scratch and Sniff. I feel

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0: out of my mind. 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Members met online. I mean, whatever happened to, like, you know, hanging out at a coffee shop and whatever. It's like, you could actually start a band online these days.
1: Huh? I mean, a lot of bands do it. 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And you know what? 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Just a little bit. Right before that, one of my favorites from Fantagram, Fall in Love. I love the Nias remix.
0: Yes, lovely. The band Broken, the Cash Cash remix. New music from Honest Dave featuring MGK, Crash First.
1: And some Blink with I Miss You, the Two Friends remix. Since your two friends hang with you every weekend right here on Scratch and Snoop.
0: Yeah, love it.
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0: The lady to my left holding the sparklers is...
1: It's actually a Roman candle that I'm holding, Mel. We got to go bigger this year. It's Kristen Limon. We've been remixing your favorites and introducing you what's next, not just this weekend, but for over two decades. That's what we're also celebrating this weekend, because why not?
0: Yes, ma'am. 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

0: scratch and sniff. So there's this gal, Lauren Sanderson. She's originally from Indiana, but hanging in LA right now. And you can definitely tell that she's got the Cali vibe going since she got to LA, right?
1: 1,000%. And she knows how to mix all kinds of different sounds and make them sound good, just like this one right here. This is Come Say Some on
0: Scratch and Sniff.

0: boy, I'd still go to that bar, and we're probably going to another bar tonight, aren't we?
1: We are definitely going to the bar and hitting the bar at home. I also played you some Somber, who might have the figure of a pencil, but man, can that guy sing a song. 12 to 12, we played you the Devault remix.
0: Paramore, Misery Business, the Jake Garcia remix.
1: He spells Garcia a cool way. Yeah, I like it. It's different. It's not the average Garcia, but we like it. We also played you new music from Lauren Sanderson. She spells her name the same way. Come Say Something is what you heard.
0: And Muse Hysteria. And, you know, speaking of hysteria, what about this whole new, like, drone fireworks display stuff? What do you feel about that, Kristen? Are you okay with the whole drone thing, or do you still like to burn things down?
1: I like to burn things down. Hit me with the pyrotechnics, and we're going to have a good time. That's how I roll.
0: Dirty heads across the break as we burn things down with Scratch and Sniff.
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1: Okay, we get it. FDR lived here. I don't think we need another street named after him. 92.7, 96.9 WRRV.

0: So you got it on Scratch and Sniff. I'm Malcolm, and the gal to the left of me is
1: Kristen Limona. We got some reggae vibes hitting you with right now. It's kind of like what do we call that? The
0: Alterno Stono reggae jams. Yeah.
1: Yeah, we're just in a vibe right now with Dirty Heads, who just gave us their new album a few weekends back. We love these dudes so much. This is One of Those Days on Scratch and Sniff. Yeah.

0: Takes Two. And didn't you say he was married to, what's her name?
1: Demi Lovato, yes. They haven't collabed yet, at least not in the music world, but in other ways, yes. Speaking of dudes.
0: Demi, if you're listening out there, sorry I couldn't remember your name, but fortunately Kristen did.
1: Please forgive us, Demi, we love you. And by the way, speaking of dudes, the band In Color, who are also new, are going to be touring with them next month. So we had to play you their song, Headlights, the Malmstrom remix.
0: Oh, nice. Milky Chance, Stolen Dance, the Stylus and Kamati remix. We did Tropidelic, our peer.org alterno reggae jam.
1: And we were sticking with the reggae jams with Dirty Heads too, one of those days, because it's just a feel-good song, perfect for this long holiday weekend on Scratch and Sniff.
0: Yeah, it was. You know, I found out something cool about Dirty Heads too. That was actually a childhood nickname of Jared and Duddy. Like their brothers and families all called them like the Dirty Heads, the little crew. So, yeah.
1: I didn't know that.
0: Yeah.
1: Term of endearment, I guess.
0: All right. Taking a break, Scratch and Sniff. Be right back with Firecrackers.
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2: 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You're getting on Scratch and Sniff. 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
3: Yes, right? We do. It's not because we're unpatriotic. It's because it's a free country. So we're doing actually the most patriotic thing you can do, starting with MGMT, who were supposed to go by the management, but it didn't stick. So MGMT is where they landed. Here's Kids. It's the Seventh Santos remix on Scratch and Sniff. You

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1: Played you something new from Bad Press. Circle Round is what came out of your speakers. Also, Lola Young, who we're big fans of. We played you Messy, the Chainsmokers remix. I loved that combo right there.
0: Yeah, also Kristen Lamone, who's also Messy. I love that combination, too.
1: Just a little. Gotta keep it interesting. We also played you MGMT Kids, because that's what we feel like we are. The Seven Santos remix on this hall. On this long holiday weekend.
0: Yeah, we got one more in the chamber. I think we're saving more Roman candles and maybe some black cats in there as well. You remember like the black cat firecrackers? Did you ever get the snakes back
1: yes.
0: in the day? They had these weird snakes that you could light, right?
1: And they ruined sidewalks because they would stain them and they'd be black for forever, and it was my favorite thing to do. Go to the neighbor you don't like and put the snake on there.
0: Scratch and sniff. Be right back with snakes.
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4: All right, so we figured, hey, it's 4th of July. 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
5: Yes, 1,000%. 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By the way, I don't know if you heard, but apparently Sum 41 are flirting with giving us an acoustic album and a tour. 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

0: MGK and Fred Durst, Fix Your Face. I mean, the world obviously cannot get enough of MGK or Fred Durst these days, right?
1: I know. And you know what? If you're not careful with the fireworks, you might have to fix your face after this weekend. So light with caution. It's on Scratch and Sniff.
0: I still got 10.

0: wind down a little 4th of July mix with no music that really had anything to do with America. That is The Killers, Mr. Brightside, The Zillionaire Remix.
1: We played you some Sam Fender, who can write the hell out of a song and play the hell out of the guitar. Rain Me In is what you heard.
0: Presidents of the United States of America with Peaches, the Dumb DJS Remix. You remember that band, right? You know, the crazy thing is like Chris, the singer of that band, wrote that song while sitting underneath a peach tree about his girlfriend that he had a crush on. And somehow or another, Peaches is just like, not a lot of peaches gonna get me some peaches.
1: That's as patriotic as we got this weekend. Presidents of the United States. See, we are on brand with 4th of July weekend. Also played new music from MGK and Fred Durst, Fix Your Face, hit you with Sum 41.
0: Who broke up in March of 2025. Their last show was at their hometown of Toronto, and now Kristen's actually telling me maybe there's going to be some music, huh?
1: I mean, Derek Whibley says they've got an archive full of some acoustic Sum 41 songs, and they're not against putting it out there, so I'm hoping that they actually do that for us.
0: Wonderful. Hey, we've had a blast. We've had fun. We've had so much good times. I can smell the carne asada on the grill already this 4th of July weekend. So what are we doing? Where are we going, Kristen?
1: We are
0: going
1: to find some more fireworks. You know which ones I like? The little flowers that like spin and light up all crazy. So we need to go get some more ammo, the good kind. And you have an excellent weekend. Thank you for hanging. We'll do it again in 7 days.
0: Yes, we will. Scratch and sniff. We're out.

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0: It's Malcolm.
1: And it's Kristen Lemon, ready to hit you with some of your favorite remixes and introduce you to what's next on Scratch and Sniff.
0: That is correct. And obviously, I'm in the 4th of July mode because, hey, it's America's 250th. And what the heck? Let's remix your radio, people.
1: Yeah. And in case you don't want to celebrate the birthday of America, you can just celebrate the fact that it's the weekend and you get to hang with us. We got lots of cool remixes to hit you with, right, Mal?
0: Yeah. From Milky Chance, Stolen Dance, we got a Blink 182. I Miss You, Two Friends remix. I mean, it's America. It gives you the freedom to be able to switch it up and remix different songs, right?
1: 1,000%. We're also going to play you some new music from Edge Hill, from Honest Abe, MGK, Joyce Manor, and a whole lot more.
0: Incubus right now. Wish You Were Here. It's the Illanthropy remix. Sorry.
1: Big word for a big weekend on Scratch and Sniff.

Scratch and Sniff, remixing your faves, turning you on to what's next. These guys are Edge Hill. Now, they actually met while they were at Vanderbilt. It's like, so

0: guys. Chris is from Charlottesville, Jake's from Long Island, and Aiden's from Indiana. They're pretty damn good, though. Check it out.
1: Yes, this is Love to Go. It's the fan favorite off their debut album. It's on Scratch and Sniff.

0: Posse featuring Denim. We got Jesse James, Pariah, Landon McNamara. Track is Sun Come. And my guess is that Kristen has actually seen the video and gone, dude, these are pretty hot surfer guys.
1: You know me, I love good hair and a good tan, so I had to had to spend a little extra time watching that video. I might have been on loop. Also, some of my favorites, No Doubt, who just wrapped up their residency at the Sphere in Vegas. We played you No Doubt, the Doreen Enzo remix.
0: Say Amen from Panic at the Disco. 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
1: Plus some Incubus, who still owe us a new album, by the way. We played you Wish You Were Here, the Alanthropy remix on Scratch and Sniff, and we are coming back with some more good stuff for you.
0: Oh, yes, we are. We got sparklers in hand, too, because it's America's 250 weekend. 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

0: mixing your faves, turning you on to what's next. Honest Dave featuring MGK. And as Kristen said last weekend, it's Machine Gun Kelly. For those people that don't know what the MG and the K is.
1: Just had to spell it out for you, literally. By the way, Honest Dave, that guy has some big emotions and he knows how to sing about them too. Dip into his music if you want your emotions to feel all kinds of things. This is Crash First. It's new and it's on Scratch and Sniff. I feel

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0: my mind. Kind of a weird thing. Members met online. I mean, whatever happened to, like, you know, hanging out at a coffee shop and whatever. It's like, you can actually start a band online these days.
1: Huh? I mean, a lot of bands do it. They meet on Craigslist, on Instagram, on all that stuff. And you know what? We're not going to judge them too much. Just a little bit. Right before that, one of my favorites from Fantagram, Fall in Love. I love the Nias remix.
0: Yes. Lovely, the band Broken, the Cash Cash remix. New music from Honest Dave featuring MGK, Crash First.
1: And some Blink with I Miss You, the Two Friends remix. Since your two friends hang with you every weekend right here on Scratch and Snooze.
0: Yeah, love it.
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0: scratch and sniff. So there's this gal, Lauren Sanderson. She's originally from Indiana, but hanging in L.A. right now. And you can definitely tell that she's got the Cali vibe going since she got to L.A., right?
1: 1,000%. And she knows how to mix all kinds of different sounds and make them sound good, just like this one right here. This is Come Say Some on
0: Scratch and Sniff.

0: boy, I'd still go to that bar, and we're probably going to another bar tonight, aren't we?
1: We are definitely going to the bar and hitting the bar at home. I also played you some Somber, who might have the figure of a pencil, but man, can that guy sing a song. 12 to 12, we played you the DeVault remix.
0: Paramore, Misery Business, the Jake Garcia remix.
1: He spells Garcia a cool way. Yeah, I like it. It's different. It's not the average Garcia, but we like it. We also played you new music from Lauren Sanderson. She spells her name the same way. Come Say Something is what you heard.
0: And Muse Hysteria. And, you know, speaking of hysteria, what about this whole new, like, drone fireworks display stuff? What do you feel about that, Kristen? Are you okay with the whole drone thing, or do you still like to burn things down?
1: I like to burn things down. Hit me with the pyrotechnics, and we're going to have a good time. That's how I roll.
0: Dirty heads across the break as we burn things down with Scratch and Sniff.
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0: So you got it on Scratchy and Sniff. I'm Malcolm, and the gal to the left of me is
1: Kristen Limona. We got some reggae vibes hitting you with right now. It's kind of like what do we call that? The
0: Alterno Stono reggae jams. Yeah.
1: Yeah, we're just in a vibe right now with Dirty Heads, who just gave us their new album a few weekends back. We love these dudes so much. This is One of Those Days on Scratch and Sniff. Yeah.

0: too, and didn't you say he was married to, what's her name?
1: Demi Lovato, yes. They haven't collabed yet, at least not in the music world, but in other ways, yes. Speaking of dudes.
0: Demi, if you're listening out there, sorry I couldn't remember your name, but fortunately, Kristen did.
1: Please forgive us, Demi, we love you. And by the way, speaking of dudes, the band In Color, who are also new, are going to be touring with them next month, so we had to play you their song, Headlights, the Malmstrom remix.
0: Oh, nice. Milky Chance, Stolen Dance, the Stylus and Kamadi remix. We did Tropidelic, our peer.org alterno reggae jam.
1: And we were sticking with the reggae jams with Dirty Heads too, One of Those Days, because it's just a feel-good song, perfect for this long holiday weekend on Scratch and Sniff.
0: Yeah, it was. You know, I found out something cool about Dirty Heads too. That was actually a childhood nickname of Jared and Duddy. Like their brothers and families all called them like the Dirty Heads, the little crew. So, yeah.
1: I didn't know that.
0: Yeah.
1: Term of endearment, I guess.
0: All right. Taking a break, Scratch and Sniff. Be right back with Firecrackers.
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4: Yes, right? We do. It's not because we're unpatriotic. It's because it's a free country. So we're doing actually the most patriotic thing you can do, starting with MGMT, who were supposed to go by the management, but it didn't stick. So MGMT is where they landed. Here's Kids. 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

0: here on Scratch and Sniff on this 4th of July mix. Also did Phoenix, 1901, the Jersey remix.
1: Played you something new from Bad Press. Circle Round is what came out of your speakers. Also Lola Young, who we're big fans of. We played you Messy, the Chainsmokers remix. I loved that combo right there.
0: Yeah, also Kristen Lamone, who's also Messy. I love that combination too.
1: Just a little. Gotta keep it interesting. We also played you MGMT Kids, because that's what we feel like we are. The Seven Santos remix on this long holiday weekend.
0: Yeah, we got one more in the chamber. I think we're saving more Roman candles and maybe some black cats in there as well. You remember like the black cat firecrackers? Did you ever get the snakes back in the day? They had these weird snakes that you could light, right?
1: And they ruined sidewalks because they would stain them and they'd be black for forever, and it was my favorite thing to do. Go to the neighbor you don't like and put the snake on there.
0: Scratch and Sniff. Be right back with Snakes.
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2: All right, so we figured, hey, it's 4th of July. 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
3: Yes, 1,000%. We had to keep it on brand. By the way, I don't know if you heard, but apparently Sum 41 are flirting with giving us an acoustic album and a tour. 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

0: MGK and Fred Durst, Fix Your Face. I mean, the world obviously cannot get enough of MGK or Fred Durst these days, right?
1: I know. And you know what? If you're not careful with the fireworks, you might have to fix your face after this weekend. So light with caution. It's on Scratch and Sniff.
0: I still got 10.

0: that's the way you wind down a little 4th of July mix with no music that really had anything to do with America. That is The Killers, Mr. Brightside, The Zillionaire Remix.
1: We played you some Sam Fender, who can write the hell out of a song and play the hell out of the guitar. Rain Me In is what you heard.
0: Presidents of the United States of America with Peaches, the Dumb DJS Remix. You remember that band, right? You know, the crazy thing is like Chris, the singer of that band, wrote that song while sitting underneath a peach tree about his girlfriend that he had a crush on. And somehow or another, Peaches is just like, a lot of peaches gonna get me some peaches.
1: That's as patriotic as we got this weekend. Presidents of the United States. See, we are on brand with 4th of July weekend. Also played new music from MGK and Fred Durst, Fix Your Face, hit you with Sum 41.
0: Who broke up in March of 2025. Their last show was at their hometown of Toronto, and now Kristen's actually telling me maybe there's going to be some music, huh?
1: I mean, Derek Whibley says they've got an archive full of some acoustic Sum 41 songs, and they're not against putting it out there, so I'm hoping that they actually do that for us.
0: Wonderful. Hey, we've had a blast. We've had fun. We've had so much good times. I can smell the carne asada on the grill already this 4th of July weekend. So what are we doing? Where are we going, Kristen?
1: We are
0: going
1: to find some more fireworks. You know which ones I like? The little flowers that like spin and light up all crazy. So we need to go get some more ammo, the good kind. And you have an excellent weekend. Thank you for hanging. We'll do it again in 7 days.
0: Yes, we will. Scratch and sniff. We're out of here. Bum, bum, bum, bum, bum, bum, bum, bum. Happy 4th.
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My heart is breaking, hands are shaking, bugs are crawling all over me. 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Son of a bitch!

Sorry I'm running late. They closed the lane on the Mid-Hudson Bridge. Again. It's like they wait until rush hour to do it. The Hudson Valley's alternative. 92.7, 96.9 WRRV.

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repeating ourselves all weekend long. 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

repeating ourselves all weekend long. 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
1: What's going on? 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
1: What's going on? 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

repeating ourselves all weekend long. 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
1: What's going on? 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
1: Welcome back to In Touch with the Hudson Valley. I'm your host, Trevor Eichler, and you're listening to Town Square Media's Public Affairs and Issues program, where we discuss Hudson Valley happenings, local issues, and where we shed the spotlight on some difference-making organizations and individuals in our area. Today, we are going to talk about something that affects just about everybody here in the Hudson Valley and really across all of New York State. The New York State Department of Environmental Conservation, better known as the DEC. Now, I know when people hear the term DEC, a lot of folks immediately think hunting and fishing licenses, and yes, that is definitely a big part of what they do. But honestly, the DEC touches almost every part of life outdoors in New York State. Whether you enjoy hiking, camping, kayaking, fishing, boating, hunting, bird watching, sitting around a fire pit, or even just walking at one of our beautiful local parks here in the Hudson Valley or New York State, the DEC is involved in protecting those spaces and making sure we can enjoy them safely. Summer is right around the corner here in the Hudson Valley, and this is the perfect time to talk about outdoor recreation, safety tips, licenses, family activities, and some of the incredible programs and services available through the DEC that a lot of people may not even know exist. So today's show is going to be a little bit of everything. We're going to talk about sporting licenses, fishing opportunities, camping, environmental education programs, boating safety, wildfire prevention, invasive species, hiking safety, youth programs, and some good old-fashioned common sense tips for getting outside and enjoying summer in New York. So grab your coffee, roll the windows down.

Maybe you're driving through Dutchess, Ulster, or Orange, Columbia County, wherever you are today. Thanks for tuning in. I hope you enjoy. Let's start with the basics. The New York State DEC was created back in 1970, and their mission is really all about protecting New York's natural resources and making sure people can enjoy the outdoors responsibly. They manage millions of acres of land across the state, including forests, wildlife management areas, campgrounds, and public access sites. And honestly, here in the Hudson Valley, we are kind of spoiled. We have incredible hiking trails. We have amazing rivers. We have lakes. We have forests. We have scenic mountain views, and we have wildlife everywhere. From the Catskills to the Hudson River to local fishing spots tucked away down dirt roads that only longtime locals seem to know about, this area is a paradise if you enjoy the outdoors. And one thing the DEC does really well is make sure those spaces stay protected for future generations. Because let's be honest, if nobody was taking care of these places, they would not.

trails. We have amazing rivers. We have lakes. We have forests. We have scenic mountain views. And we have wildlife everywhere. From the Catskills to the Hudson River to local fishing spots tucked away down dirt roads that only longtime locals seem to know about, this area is a paradise if you enjoy the outdoors. And one thing the DEC does really well is make sure those spaces stay protected for future generations. Because let's be honest, if nobody was taking care of these places, they would not

and educational programs as well. So when you buy a license, you're actually helping support the future of outdoor recreation right here in New York State. Now, if you're new to fishing, don't be intimidated. There are beginner resources all over the DEC website. They have fishing guides, maps, regulations, species information, and even beginner tutorials. And one thing I always tell people is this: fishing does not have to be complicated. Some of the best memories are made sitting on the bank somewhere with a simple rod and reel, a folding chair, and maybe a cooler nearby with some cold beverages. Sometimes the point isn't even catching fish. It's just slowing down and enjoying nature. And honestly, I think we could all probably use a little more of that these days. Now, speaking of regulations, this is quite important. Please know the rules of where you're fishing, and different waters have different regulations. Different fish species have different size limits and catch limits, and different seasons apply in different places. All those regulations exist for a reason. The goal is sustainability. We want healthy fish populations, not just for this summer, but for years and years to come. And the DEC, Environmental Conservation Officers, the ECOs for short, absolutely do patrol these areas. And honestly, they have a tough job. These are officers enforcing environmental laws across the state. They handle everything from illegal dumping and poaching to boating violations and pollution complaints. They're basically the outdoor law enforcement side of the DEC, and in the summer especially, they are busy. Now let's move on from fishing to hiking, because if there is one thing the Hudson Valley knows how to do, it's hiking. You've got places like Breakneck Ridge, Mount Beacon, Minnewaska, the Catskills, Fanstock, and countless smaller trails and preserves scattered throughout the region. And every summer, especially on beautiful weekends, those places fill up fast. Now, hiking is an incredible exercise. It's great for your mental health, and it gets you outside, gets you disconnected from screens for a while. But every year, people underestimate nature. And this is where outdoor safety becomes really important. So let's run through a few simple hiking safety reminders. First, bring more water than you think you'll need, especially in the summer heat. People get dehydrated quickly on trails, especially steep ones. Second, wear proper footwear. Flip-flops and steep mountain trails do not mix. Third, tell somebody where you're going. If you're hiking alone, make sure somebody knows your route and expected return time. Fourth, check the weather. Summer storms can move in quickly. And fifth, know your limits. Social media has created this weird pressure where people think they need to tackle the hardest trail possible for just a picture. There's absolutely no shame in choosing an easier hike. Nature is supposed to be enjoyable, not miserable, and not a challenge. Another big one, stay on marked trails. Not only is it safer, but it helps protect fragile ecosystems and prevents erosion. And while we're talking about trails, let's mention leave no trace principles. This is huge. Pack out your trash. Don't litter. Don't carve into trees. Don't blast music through speakers on quiet trails. Respect wildlife and respect other hikers. It sounds simple, but unfortunately, every year, parks and trail systems deal with massive amounts of garbage left behind. And honestly, some of the photos you see after busy weekends are pretty disappointing. The outdoors belongs to everybody, especially wildlife, so we all have a responsibility to take care of it. Now, another major part of the DEC's work involves camping, and camping in New York State is absolutely incredible. You could stay in DEC campgrounds all over the state, and some are more developed with bathrooms and facilities. Some are more primitive for people who really want that off-grid experience, and camping is one of those activities that really brings people together. You sit around a fire, you cook outside, you unplug, you tell stories, you actually hear crickets again instead of notifications. And for kids especially, those experiences really do matter. Some of the best childhood memories people have involve camping trips. Now, if you are planning on camping this summer, fire safety is critical. Every year, the DEC responds to wildfires caused by unattended campfires, fireworks, discarded cigarettes, or people burning debris improperly. So here are a few reminders. Never leave a fire unattended. Keep fires small. Have water nearby. Completely extinguish the fire before leaving or going to sleep. And when we say extinguish, we mean completely out. Not looks mostly.

out to me. Actually out. Because one ember in dry conditions can become a very serious problem. Also, check local burn bans and regulations. Conditions can change quickly depending on weather. Now let's talk boating, because boating season is about to explode across the state. Whether it's in the Hudson River, local lakes, reservoirs, or smaller waterways, summer means boats everywhere. And boating safety is one area where the DEC and other agencies spend a lot of time trying to educate people. Because unfortunately, every year there are preventable accidents. So here are some important reminders. Wear your life jacket. I know people don't always want to hear that, but life jackets save lives. It's in the name. Especially for kids, it should not even be a debate. Another thing, never operate a boat under the influence. Boating while intoxicated is illegal and incredibly dangerous. Sun, heat, water, and alcohol together can impair people much faster than they realize. Also, take a boating safety course. New York has expanded boating safety requirements in recent years, and honestly, the courses are useful. You'll learn navigation rules, emergency procedures, and general boating etiquette. And remember, kayaks, canoes, and paddle boards count too. Some people underestimate how quickly conditions can change out on the water. Wind can pick up, storms roll in, currents shift, so always check conditions before heading out. Now, another thing the DEC works heavily on is wildlife conservation. And here in the Hudson Valley, wildlife encounters are pretty common. Deer, black bears, coyotes, foxes, bald eagles, and other kinds of birds. We got wildlife all around us. And one thing the DEC constantly reminds people is this. Wild animals are still wild animals. Do not feed them, especially the bears. Once bears start associating humans with food, that's when problems happen. Secure your garbage. Don't leave food outside. Clean your grills after using them. And use bear-resistant containers when camping where recommended. And if you see wildlife, enjoy it from a distance. You do not need a selfie with a black bear, I promise. Now let's talk about invasive species, because this is something people hear about all the time but may not fully understand. Invasive species can be plants, insects, fish, or other animals that are not native to an area and can cause serious environmental damage. Some examples people around New York may recognize include spotted lanternflies, zebra mussels, and certain invasive plants that crowd out native species. And this is actually a huge issue. Invasive species can damage ecosystems, hurt wildlife populations, impact agriculture, and even affect recreation. That's why the DEC encourages people to clean boats before moving between waterways, inspect firewood, avoid transporting invasive plants, and report sightings of certain species. And honestly, this is one of those areas where everyday people can actually make a difference. Simple actions do matter. Now, something I think deserves more attention are the educational programs that the DEC offers. A lot of people have no idea how many educational opportunities exist. There are youth fishing clinics, outdoor education programs, hunter safety courses, boating courses, wildlife education, summer events, guided walks, and nature centers. And for families looking for affordable things to do during the summer, this is worth checking out. Because not every summer activity has to cost a fortune. Sometimes the best experiences are simple. A trail walk, a fishing clinic, a nature program, learning about local wildlife. And honestly, getting kids interested in nature at a young age is incredibly important. Because if kids grow up appreciating the outdoors, they're more likely to protect it later in life. Now let's talk hunting licenses and sporting licenses, because summer is actually when many outdoorsmen and outdoorswomen begin preparing for fall seasons. New York offers hunting licenses for deer, turkey, small game, waterfowl, and more. And before you can purchase a hunting license for the first time, you typically need to complete a hunter education course. Those safety courses are extremely important, and they cover firearm safety, ethical hunting practices, conservation principles, survival basics, and a lot more. Regardless of whether somebody personally hunts or not, it's important to understand that regulated hunting plays a major role in wildlife management and conservation funding. A lot of conservation efforts are funded directly through license fees and federal taxes tied to sporting equipment. And ethical hunters are often some of the strongest supporters of habitat conservation.

location. Now, if you are planning to hunt later this year, summer is the perfect time to prepare. Check regulations, inspect your gear, practice safely, review property permissions, take refresher safety courses if needed, and once again, know the rules. Regulations matter. Now, one thing that always increases during the summer is ATV and off-road vehicle activity. And this is another area where safety is huge. Wear helmets. Don't ride recklessly. Stay on legal trails and permitted areas. Avoid trespassing and don't mix alcohol with riding. Every year, there are serious injuries from ATV accidents, and many of them are preventable. And remember, public lands are shared spaces. Respecting trails helps keep them open for future use and other people. Another thing worth mentioning is water quality and environmental protection. The DEC monitors pollution, investigates spills, oversees environmental cleanups, and works to protect drinking water and ecosystems throughout the state. And while a lot of that work happens quietly behind the scenes, it is incredibly important because clean water affects everybody. Whether you fish, swim, boat, farm, or simply turn on your faucet at home, environmental protection isn't just about forests and trails. It's about public health, too. Now I want to spend a little time talking about heat safety because summers in New York can get brutally hot and humid. And every year, people underestimate the heat and the weather. So if you're spending time outdoors this summer, be sure to stay hydrated, wear light clothing, use sunscreen, take breaks if you're working, and avoid the hottest parts of the day if possible. Never leave children or pets in vehicles, even for a minute. Temperatures inside cars rise shockingly fast. And speaking of pets, protect them outdoors too. Hot pavement can burn paws. Dogs can overheat quickly on hikes. Bring water for them as well. Now, another thing the DEC encourages is responsible use of public lands. And honestly, this is becoming more important every year as outdoor recreation continues to grow. We've seen a huge increase in hiking, camping, kayaking, and trail use over the last several years here in the Hudson Valley. And that is wonderful, but increased use also means increased impact. So again, leave places cleaner than you found them. Respect parking regulations. Don't block roads or emergency access points. Respect nearby communities. Follow posted rules. And if an area is overcrowded, maybe consider exploring somewhere less known. There are so many hidden gems throughout the Hudson Valley, and everybody goes through the famous Instagram locations, but some of the quieter places can be even better. Now, here's something cool that people may not realize. The DEC also operates fish hatcheries throughout New York State. These hatcheries raise fish that are stocked into lakes, rivers, and streams. That helps support recreational fishing opportunities and maintain healthy populations in certain areas. And some hatcheries even offer tours and educational opportunities. It's actually fascinating to see how much work goes into conservation and fish management. Again, this is one of those behind-the-scenes things that many people never even think about. Another topic worth discussing that affects us all is ticks. Unfortunately, ticks are just part of life in the outdoors around here. So if you're hiking, camping, gardening, or spending time in wooded areas, use bug spray. Wear long pants when possible, and check yourself for ticks afterwards, and check your pets too. If you do find a tick attached, remove it properly as soon as possible. Lyme disease is no joke, so being proactive matters. Now, one thing that I really appreciate about the DEC is that they encourage people to actually experience nature. This isn't just an agency about rules and regulations. It's also about connection, getting outside, learning about the environment, exploring this beautiful state we have in New York. And honestly, we live in a time where people are constantly plugged in. Phones, notifications, emails, stress, work. Sometimes the best thing you can do for yourself is just spend a few hours outside. Go fishing, take a walk, sit by the river, take a kayak out on the lake, listen to birds instead of traffic for a little while. Nature has a way of slowing things down. And around the Hudson Valley, we are incredibly lucky to have access to so many beautiful places. Now, before we wrap things up today, let's run through a quick summer outdoor checklist. If you're heading outside this summer, make sure your licenses are up to date. Bring water. Wear sunscreen. Tell somebody where you're going. Check the weather. Wear life jackets on the water. Respect wildlife.

0: life, leave no trace, follow local regulations, and most importantly, slow down and enjoy it. Summer in New York goes fast, and before you know it, we'll be talking about fall foliage and pumpkin spice everything again, so enjoy these long days while we've got them. And if you want more information about any of the programs we talked about today, licensing, camping reservations, safety courses, outdoor events, regulations, educational programs, and more, you can visit the New York State DEC website. It's packed with resources and honestly very easy to navigate. You can find maps, guides, safety information, and updates all in one place. I highly encourage people to explore what's available right here in our own backyard, because the Hudson Valley really is one of the most beautiful regions in the country. Well, that's just going to about do it for today's episode of In Touch with the Hudson Valley. Thank you for tuning in, and hopefully today's show gave you some ideas for getting outside this summer, staying safe, and taking advantage of all the incredible opportunities available through the New York State Department of Environmental Conservation. Whether you're fishing, hiking, camping, boating, or simply enjoying a quiet evening outside, remember to respect the outdoors and help protect these spaces for future generations. I'm your host, Trevor Eichler, and until next time, stay safe, stay local, and stay in touch with the Hudson Valley.
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1: What's going on? 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
1: What's going on? 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

Sorry I'm running late. They closed the lane on the Mid-Hudson Bridge. Again. 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

Hello. Happy Sunday and happy 4th of July weekend. It's Allison hanging out with you on WRV. So much fun over here. We have our Independence Day double play going on, and you are getting to hear two back-to-back songs from your favorite WRV artists. This is Theory of a Dead Man. Right now is Bad Girlfriend from them.

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0: 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The Hudson Valley's alternative.

He is such a cutie, and I also love his music. That's the latest from Somber with Homewrecker right here on WRV. Yeah, you can still check this out. 4th of July fireworks celebrations in the Hudson Valley. 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

Jimmy Eat World is getting featured right now for WRV's Independence Day Double Play. We are playing two back-to-back songs from artists that you love hearing on WRV. So that was their song, The Middle, and here's Always Be. Sing with us.

Dominic Fike with Baby Doll right here on 92.7, 96.9 WRV. I mean, more than ever, we just step outside throughout the Hudson Valley and there's just that smell. Of course, summer and heat, which I love, pools, but mainly grilling. I love the smell of somebody, whatever they're putting on the grill. It always smells like pure summertime.

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1: What's going on? 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

Well, Joyce Manor, who you just heard on WRV, is being featured right now for our Independence Day double play. That means you get to hear another Joyce Manor song. We are bringing you two back-to-back songs from your favorite WRV artists, and let's continue it now.

Dexter and the Moon Rocks. It's new music from them right here on WRV. Yes, I hope you're having a great 4th of July weekend. So much fun. I mean, I love the heat. I love the sunshine. Fireworks, parades, all the parties going on in the Hudson Valley and the Twilight Zone Marathon. Thankfully, it started on Thursday and it's going all the way to tonight, I believe, on a certain channel. And then Sci-Fi has it too. All right, here's Modest Mouse.

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And I'm looking at this right now on the WRV app. It's pretty cool that we have this feature. It's called the Text Studio button. And I would suggest you going on there right now, okay? Because you can do something really cool. You can be involved in the WRV Independence Day Double Play Songs. 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

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Okay. 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

I so love hearing Foster the People, especially the fact that they're being featured for our Independence Day double play happening right here, right now on WRV. That was Pumped Up Kicks. Here is Sit Next to Me. Let's go.

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Now, she did perform that song In My Room at Newburgh Brewing Company for WRV sessions, probably one of the biggest WRV sessions I've ever

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Oh my goodness, this makes me so happy right now on WRV. Hey, it's Allison. First, I hope you're having a really wonderful 4th of July weekend. Second, you are here for WRV's Independence Day Double Play. We are playing two back-to-back songs from the artists that you love hearing on WRV. And this is one of my personal favorites, my own request, Taking Back Sunday. It was Make Damn Sure, and here's another one of my favorites, A Decade Under the Influence.

still have this up for you on the WIRV app because the party continues all weekend long. It's a list of 4th of July fireworks and celebrations all throughout the Hudson Valley. It's really great, so we're not just like scrolling on our phone to find stuff. It's right on there. It's brought to you by Ulster Savings, and here's Jutes Takes Two.

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I hope you're loving the Independence Day double play that we have for you right here on WRV, because it's really special. It's two back-to-back songs from artists that we know that you love hearing right here on WRV. Right now features Weezer, or We Might As Well Be Strangers. That's what you just heard. Now is Dope.

That was Group Love right here on WRV. Now, of course, we know somehow, some way, our phones know what we talk about, we look up. But on Amazon, it showed me coloring books for grown-ups, right? And then it says humorous. And then it says things we said in the 90s, coloring book for 90s kids. How is this not sold out? I'm pretty sure everybody who was born in the 90s wants this. I might get it.

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1: What's going on? 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

If you think about it, we are living in such a cool time right now. It's Allison on WRV 2026. It's America's 250th birthday. I mean, just let's take a moment to appreciate that. And of course, all the music that we get to hear on WRV, like this song from Cannons, Starlight.

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1: The Hudson Valley's alternative.

That was live for WRV's Independence Day double play. It's going on right here, right now. I hope we're having a fabulous 4th of July weekend. It's Allison. And our Independence Day double play feature means that we are bringing you two back-to-back songs from artists that you love hearing on WRV. We're going to continue now with more live. The

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You're tuning in on WRV, everybody. It's National Bikini Day. Go figure, it's 4th of July weekend. That works out pretty well. All right, here's Noah Kahn with Doors on WRV.

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You can always text in through the studio on the WRV app and let me know your favorite Twilight Zone episode, okay? Because I love 4th of July weekend for so many reasons. We know fireworks, parades, parties, really warm weather and sunshine. But I get excited each year during the 4th of July because of the Twilight Zone marathon. I have a bunch of favorites I could talk to you all day. But yeah, text in through the studio on the WRV app. Let me know your favorite Twilight Zone episode. Here's In Color.

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1: What's going on? 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

Unwritten Law is being featured right here for WRV's Independence Day Double Play. 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

92.7, 96.9 WRV. It's Allison hanging out with you over here on this Sunday, and I'll be bringing you Miles Smith, Green Day, Everclear, and more before I step out of here. Thank you for joining me on this 4th of July weekend. I've had so much fun with you, and then Trev's going to come up next. All right, the party continues. Here's Oasis. I'll chat with you tomorrow.

0: Happy, happy 4th of July. See what we're doing there?
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The War on Drugs. It's 92.7, 96.9, WRRV, the Hudson Valley's alternative. What's up? How you doing? It's Trev with you on your Sunday. Hope you're having a fantastic 4th of July weekend. Hope you're staying cool out there because it has been slightly warm recently, to say the least. Top of every hour this weekend, we're hitting you with some double shots of your favorite alternative artists. We're going to keep it rolling with another one from the War on Drugs. It's Pain.

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It's Dexter in the Moon Rocks, 92.7, 96.9, WRRV, the Hudson Valley's alternative. You know, 4th of July celebrations are happening all weekend. And we have a full list on the WRRV app of all the stuff happening in the Hudson Valley and beyond. There's an interactive map that you could kind of, you know, scroll.

New music from Death Cab for Cutie. It's Riptides here on the Hudson Valley's alternative WRRV. That was released on their album that came out last month, beginning of June, called I Built You a Tower. It's their 11th studio album, and it's available now. It's available now. You can get it on CD, cassette, and colored vinyl editions. I like that artists are doing this nowadays. They're bringing back other forms of their music besides just like a digital release on Spotify or Apple Music or whatever. 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

0: 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Bex and Trev with you on your double play weekend. We're doing some double shots of all your favorite alternative artists.
1: Happy double play weekend on WRRV. Happy 4th of July weekend. I know it's the 5th of July, but...
0: Yeah, it's still the weekend, though. It's still the 4th of July weekend.
1: The celebrations continue.
0: They do.
1: Especially here on WRRV.
0: A lot of people do stuff like the day after and the day before as well, yeah. Like for the 4th of July. It's just the fact that it lands on a Saturday.
1: Yeah, that's pretty awesome.
0: It's pretty nice. And we had that Friday off. Mm. Oh, yeah. Don't blow up your hands with an M80.
1: PSA, yeah. Careful when playing with fireworks, please.
0: Yeah, maybe don't like play with them. Maybe like put them on like a platform and then get like a safe distance away.
1: And please, for the love of God, do not mix alcohol with fireworks, please.
0: No.
1: If you are the one in charge of lighting off the fireworks at the fireworks show,
0: you might be.
1: You have to stay sober.
0: Yeah. I mean, it's a good idea.
1: I mean, is it going to happen in most cases?
0: No.
1: Probably not.
0: No. But you know what? We did our part.
1: You know, we did. I like my hands and you should like yours too.
0: Yeah.
1: Don't blow them up.
0: I like having all 10 fingers.
1: It's really nice.
0: It's pretty sick.
1: I can't imagine not having them.
0: My dexterity.

0: Charity is like top notch, dude. Like, you know. Anyway, yeah, don't blow up your hands. Don't blow up your feet. Don't, you know, don't.
1: Be safe.
0: Just don't blow yourself up. Be safe on this 4th of July weekend. Here's another one from Linkin Park. It's Numb.

0: 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It is the Hudson Valley's alternative. Trev and Bex back again with you. It has been a minute.
1: A hot minute.
0: A hot minute. A lot has happened.
1: We've been busy.
0: We've been a little preoccupied.
1: A little crazy, a little hectic around here.
0: But it's okay because you know what? We're back.
1: We survived.
0: We survived.
1: We came out stronger.
0: We did. Weaker, I think.
1: I'm definitely pretty weak.
0: My bones hurt.
1: My body, my mental fortitude.
0: A lot has happened, and we haven't had time to talk about sessions with Julia Wolf.
1: Oh my God. Like, I can't believe it's been that long since we've been on air together. But my God, that was such a good show.
0: What an unbelievable show.
1: What, literally.
0: Unbelievable.
1: All the things that could have happened, I'm starting to think Newberg Brewing is cursed, but we'll get into that in a few breaks.
0: Yeah, we're going to talk about the power going out and just, oh my goodness.
1: Other things.
0: Tragedies, if you will.
1: But the power went out during sessions.
0: Yeah.
1: Like right before sessions started, we didn't even get to get Julia Wolf on the air for an interview. We didn't get to broadcast the show, unfortunately. But she still got up on stage and performed her whole set.
0: 300 people in there.
1: Yeah, fully acoustic, sweaty, nasty.
0: Didn't matter.
1: And she met every single person
0: in
1: that
0: room. Yeah, she did. She really did. She stuck around. She was right there.
1: She was a trooper, and she was such a nice person.
0: And we just love her.
1: I feel like I say this after every sessions, but I meet an artist through sessions, and I'm like, wow, they're such a nice person. I'm a stan.
0: Because you develop like an actual like connection with these people and like a relationship, and you know, it's more personal.
1: I've luckily never had a bad celebrity encounter. I haven't had many, but outside of sessions, of course, I've had a few outside of sessions, and all of them have been great. But I feel like if I were to encounter a celebrity and they were mean to me or just not pleasant,
0: ruins.
1: I would be like, oh, ew.

0: They do say don't meet your heroes.
1: It's true, but because... I met mine. Well, one of them, Serge Tankian.
0: Well, we got Julia.
1: Not Julia Wolf.
0: We'll get into that later, too. We got Julia Wolf now in my room. It's WRV. Happy Sunday.

0: 92.7, 96.9, WRRV, the Hudson Valley's alternative. Bex and Trev with you on this fine Sunday afternoon.
1: Fine.
0: That was Interpol, by the way. New Interpol, I believe.
1: See Out Loud, Interpol.
0: That's new, right?
1: Yeah, I think so. Yeah.
0: Awesome.
1: It has been hot, to say the least, here in the Hudson Valley.
0: There's got to be something going on, like, in the universe, because not only has it been hot, it has been insane. I feel like my life has been scrambled.
1: Yeah, like this, it's been a weird start to the summer. And did you see like the El Nino prediction?
0: Yeah, aren't we supposed to have like a super massive El Nino?
1: Yeah, I think people are going to like, it might be bad.
0: Yeah. Don't say what you were about to say, but it might be bad.
1: I'm not going to say it. It might be bad though, so you know, prepare.
0: Prepare, stay safe.
1: I saw somebody say he's not El Nino anymore, he's El Hombre. he's turned into a man.
0: That's good.
1: He's no longer El Nino.
0: Oh my God. Well,
1: Bex, the RV van.
0: She's been through a lot. We teased Newberg Brewing being cursed in our last break.
1: What happened?
0: So first, power went out there for Julia Wolf.
1: Power went
0: out.
1: We
0: know this. Then the other day.
1: Strike one.
0: End of my day. I'm making runs all around the Hudson Valley to go pick up shirts. More shirts. And beer from our good friends at Newberg Brewing Company.
1: Of course.
0: Because they're always providing us beer for whatever we're doing. And I'm pulling up, you know, I'm two stops away from my day being done. And I'm like, yes.
1: You're so tired.
0: I was ready to go. I was probably going on 9 hours by then.
1: Yeah.
0: And I was really exhausted. And I'm like, all right, two more stops. They're right down the street from each other. I pull up. I get a parking spot right out front. And I'm pulling up to the curb. Nice and slow, mind you.
1: Yeah, taking my time.
0: And all of a sudden, I hear a loud, I don't even know if I hear anything. I just hear a loud noise, which later turned out to be a pop.
1: So you must have just kissed the curb.
0: Passionately, I guess.
1: On the lips, French.
0: So to translate, I popped the tire in the WRV van.
1: Man. I saw you sent me the video of it on the tow truck.
0: Oh my God.
1: And it wasn't funny, but it was kind of funny.
0: No, it was definitely funny at that point. But, you know, before that point, I was like crying and.
1: Yeah.
0: I'm not like good when it comes to those kind of mistakes.
1: No, it sucks.
0: Especially when I'm in a company vehicle.
1: Yeah.
0: But you know what? Everyone was so chill. And I was just the only one that was like.
1: And everyone
0: was so sorry. I'm so sorry. I literally went into Newberg Brewing and was like, hey, I'm picking up beer, but I popped my tire.
1: Yeah.
0: So I can't do that right now. I don't know why I even continued to go in. I should have just figured it out first. And.
1: Yeah.
0: Would have drawn a lot less attention to myself. But here I am.
1: It's okay. You're here. You made it back.
0: Could have been a lot worse. I did. You know, but my mom picked me up. Shout out Mama Bex.
1: Gotta give love to the mama.
0: Shout out Mama Bex. She's a trooper. She was in her pajamas.
1: Of course.
0: And she had to change back into her like regular clothes to come pick me up. Mm-hmm. And she took me to Starbucks to make me feel better.
1: She wasn't going out in her pajamas?
0: No.
1: No? See, I do.
0: She's a girl after my own heart. I have to like look at least a little presentable when I leave. I get very self-conscious. But anyway, yeah, pop the tire in the van.
1: You're really back.
0: Felt really bad about it. I'm back. The van's back. Everything's okay. Everything's fine.
1: Tire's fixed.
0: If you saw the van on a tow truck, that was my bad.
1: Driving through the greater...

0: Newburgh area.
1: If you took any pictures, send them our way.
0: Yeah, send it to us on the WRV app.
1: You know, I think that's pretty good advertising, you know?
0: It is pretty good advertising. You know, it's a, you know, you don't have to drive the billboard.
1: I don't have to drive the billboard. People are be like, oh my God, what happened to it? And then it raises questions. Well, here's your answer. I popped the tire.
0: That's it. Hopefully no more pop tires in the near future.
1: God, please no. I can't handle another.
0: Please, God. Here's Finger 11 Paralyzer. It's WRV.

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1: What's going on? It's Bex. 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
1: We're repeating ourselves all weekend long. 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

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It is the Hudson Valley's alternative. What's up? How you doing? What's going on? Trev with you on your Sunday. Hope you're having a great weekend out there. Hope you're staying cool. It is the 4th of July weekend, and we're kicking off every hour with double plays of your favorite alternative artists. We're in the middle of two from the beaches right now, and we'll keep it rolling with Edge of the Earth.

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Trev with you on your Sunday. Hope you're having a fantastic weekend out there. Biba Doobie up next with the Marias. All I Did Was Dream of You. I love artists with interesting names. Like Biba Doobie, love it. Sticks in your head.

So the rumors are true. The new Strokes album has been pushed back to July 24th. It was originally supposed to be released on June 26th. And then I was looking at it, you know, around that time, and I'm like, where's the new Strokes album? So I looked it up, and I go on there, and it says, yeah, it's been pushed back to July 24th. So I don't really know what that's about, but hopefully it doesn't get pushed back again, because I need new Strokes music, man. And we got the latest. It's Going Shopping, coming out on their new album, Reality Awaits, supposedly on July 24th.

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Hope you're having fun. Hope you're staying cool. 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We don't want you coming to the next WRRV sessions with one foot. That would not be good. Here's another one from Pierce the Veil, Karma Police, their cover of a Radiohead classic. Beck's coming into the studio just a little bit later on. Stick around.

0: 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Bex, did you have a good 4th of July?
1: I did, Trev.
0: Are you extremely hungover?
1: Not extremely. Just a smidge when I woke up this morning,
0: but
1: I'm feeling better right now.
0: Good. What's like your go-to hangover cure?
1: Rot.
0: Just do nothing.
1: Lay in bed.
0: Yeah.
1: Hopefully go back to sleep and sleep it off.
0: Sometimes it works. Sometimes it does work. But then sometimes I wake up. Listen, I haven't, gotten that bad in a long time.
1: Yeah, me either.
0: And I didn't get bad this weekend. But when I used to, I would wake up at 11 a.m. And I'd be like, nope, can't do it. Go back to sleep. And then I wake up at 2 and I'd be like, nope, it's still bad. But then I have to get up. I'm like, geez.
1: Usually when I would get pretty bad, in college, it would be I wake up in the middle of the night.
0: Oh.
1: And I probably have anxiety.
0: Yep.
1: You ever get anxiety?
0: Oh, sure.
1: It's horrible.
0: Yeah. Yeah.
1: That only started happening to me when I hit 23, my brain changed.
0: You're like, oh my God, I'm going to wake up so hungover.
1: Yeah. I was like, oh my God. So I would literally I remember vividly being in my dorm room when I was in college and I would just go sit in the bathroom.
0: Yep.
1: Because it was the only thing that would sober me up. Just being in the bright bathroom.
0: Sterile. Cold porcelain.
1: I wouldn't call a dorm bathroom sterile. But
0: actually, probably the furthest.
1: The opposite
0: the
1: of that, right?
0: Furthest thing from sterile. I don't even know what I was thinking.
1: But usually when I have those night wake ups, I'm good to be up by 11.
0: Yeah.
1: And good to go.
0: Yeah. The older you get, the harder it becomes.
1: I know. But
0: I hear a hangover in your 30s is the worst thing that could possibly
1: just give
0: happen.
1: Give me death.
0: Yeah, no, just end me right now.
1: I hope I don't have to experience that, but I most likely will. At least I'm not experiencing it today. Did you see a lot of fireworks?
0: I did see a lot of fireworks.
1: That's awesome.
0: And I heard a lot of fireworks. But
1: poor dog.
0: I was just going to say that. I feel bad for the pets.
1: Yeah.
0: Feel bad for the pets because they don't know what the hell's going on.
1: No, they just, imagine being in their shoes.
0: It's
1: or
0: like,
1: paws.
0: Or imagine being in their fur, in their fur. It's like that. It's like the meme of the war guy. He's like,
1: the thousand yard stare.
0: Yeah, that's what every dog feels on the 4th of July.
1: I mean, my childhood dog, bless her soul, Casey, rest in peace. But she used to shake. I've never seen a dog shake like that. But fireworks terrified her. My dog now, Nala, she's okay with them. She's still uncomfortable. You can see it. Her ears are down, her tail's tucked between her legs. But she's okay if she's with you. My childhood dog, she would hide under any I have a desk. Yep. She would hide under there. She would just.
0: My aunt's dog.
1: I felt so terrible for her. I didn't want to leave her on 4th of July.
0: My aunt's dog goes into the shower. She just walks into the shower and if you go to the bathroom, you'll just see her head poke out because that's the safe space. I don't know. Yeah, but same thing.
1: Their bomb shelter.
0: Shaking.
1: It's so sad.
0: So
1: why do we do this to them?
0: I know, but. Happy 4th of July.
1: Happy 4th of July. Think of your furry friends. Give them a hug.
0: Give them a hug.
1: Give them little pets.
0: Give an extra treat or something.
1: Tell your dog that I said hi.
0: Yes, me too.
1: I saw a bumper sticker with that today, which is what
0: I see one. I see one all the time. Yeah,
1: it's a very common bumper sticker.
0: Wonder if it was the same car. Probably not.
1: It was black.
0: I don't remember what color.

0: dog that I said hi.
1: Yes, me too.
0: I saw a bumper sticker with that today, which is what
1: I see one. I see one all the time. Yeah,
0: it's a very common bumper sticker.
1: I wonder if it was the same car. Probably not.
0: It was black.
1: I don't remember what color car.
0: Well,
1: it was.
0: If you drive a black car that has a bumper sticker that says "Tell your dog I said hi." Hey.
1: Hey. tell him I said hi. Here's Weezer.

0: 92.7, 96.9, WRRV, the Hudson Valley's alternative. 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
1: Hanging.
0: And Green Day.
1: And Green Day. The boys from Green Day.
0: Yeah, they're in the studio right now, by the way.
1: Yeah, Billy Joe.
0: What's up, Billy Joe?
1: How you doing, man? What's going on? We have a lot of stuff going on. Speaking of stuff going on, WRRV app is just loaded with cool things that you can win. We have this big flyaway right now up there, Bex.
0: Pretty crazy.
1: Yeah.
0: Five Finger Death Punch in, what is it, Kansas City?
1: Yeah, Kansas City, the barbecue capital of the world.
0: Is that so? Is that why a barbecue with one of the band members is included in this flyaway?
1: It says, what is the FFDP plus BBQ in KC sweepstakes prize?
0: That's too many acronyms.
1: That's a lot of letters.
0: That is too many letters.
1: That's too many consonants back to back with no vowels separating them.
0: It's speaking in code. It's like gleep, glorp.
1: Zibizugle. We have just about 5 days left to enter this contest. It is up on the WRV app. We're giving you and a friend 2 tickets to experience Five Finger Death Punch at Morton Amphitheater in Kansas City, Missouri this October. Round trip airfare for two-night hotel stay and a barbecue lunch with a member of the band. So
0: Whoa. That's
1: where the BBQ comes in.
0: That's awesome. Is it Morton like the salt? Sorry, I latched onto that when you were like...
1: That's a good question.
0: What a good tie-in to barbecue.
1: Because I feel like that would be something that they would like... They'd have like a stadium down there. Like the Morton Salt Stadium.
0: Mom, I made it. I played at the Morton Salt Stadium.
1: Oh, there's a Morton Stadium in Ireland as well.
0: Oh, Ireland.
1: Ireland.
0: I'm sorry to any Irish people.
1: I want the Kansas City one, man. There it is. Morton Stadium Amphitheater. Yep, it is the Salt people.
0: Look at that.
1: Yeah, because she's right on the front of the building.
0: Wow.
1: With her umbrella and her raincoat.
0: Wow.
1: Yeah.
0: What a serve.
1: What a weird mascot for Salt. Like, is she like shielding herself?
0: Is she salty?
1: Maybe. Maybe she's salty because it's raining. Anyway, hopefully the member of Five Finger Death Punch doesn't death punch your barbecue brisket through your plate. We don't want that. Hopefully you get to enjoy yourself.
0: But if they do, can you get it on video for me, please?
1: Please, because that would be hilarious. Hilarious. But yeah, get on there, get yourself entered to win this contest. You got about 5 days left until July 10th. Here's Headlights. It's in color.

0: what's up? I'm Alex.
1: I'm Jack.
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Trev with you on your Sunday. Hope you're having a great weekend out there. Phoebe Bridgers coming out with a new album this August. It's called Lost Weekend, and you can listen to the lead single right now, Lost Boys, on all your streaming platforms. And we got Phoebe Bridgers right now. It's Kyoto, WRRV.

New music from Dirty Heads, One of Those Days. It's the Hudson Valley's alternative WRRV. Trev with you on your Sunday. We're going to have Bex come in just a little bit later on. We're going to talk about music, talk about WRRV and stuff going on in the world. It's going to be a blast. Hope you'll stick around.

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1: Woo!
2: We're lit.
0: We are lit.
2: We're getting lit.
0: That was lit.
2: It was lit.
0: That was the lit.

0: Foo Fighters, it's 92.7, 96.9, WRRV. It is the Hudson Valley's alternative, and it is Bex and Trev with you
1: sure
0: on
1: is.
0: Your Sunday. How you doing, Bex?
1: Howdy. Trev, I have a question for you.
0: Yes.
1: I don't know. I feel like this, I've seen a lot of talk on the internet about this being like a common thing.
0: Okay.
1: But it may have been a young adult Rebecca Bex
0: Listen,
1: type thing.
0: I've learned, if there's one thing I've learned from the internet is that I have not had an original experience in my life.
1: Okay, well, did you ever do karaoke on karaoke apps specifically when your parents weren't home? You'd like wait for them to leave.
0: Oh, yeah, dude.
1: And then you'd be like headphones on and then like just lock in.
0: Yeah, my wired Apple earbuds from.
1: Do you remember Smule?
0: Oh, yeah.
1: Was that the karaoke one?
0: And then it turned into like Musical.ly, right? Or something like that?
1: No, I don't think so. This was like a totally

0: different app. It was like Smule Karaoke.
1: Yes,
0: like
1: it was Smule. Yes. Smule.
0: They had all of those music apps, but specific, I liked the piano one, but also the karaoke one.
1: And I have a feeling, I think I know where you're going with this. Continue.
0: Well, I kind of got a little viral on there as a mere sixth grader.
1: What?
0: I had one cover of the song that we are going to play next.
1: Oh, wow.
0: Which is Bring Me to Life by Evanescence.
1: So you channeled your inner
0: Amy Lee. I did. And you know what? Smule had a nice auto-tune feature so I could clean up my little sixth grade prepubescent voice cracks and such.
1: You were crisp. It was crisp.
0: I was raking up the interactions. If only I got monetized, if monetization had hit that app.
1: You would have been, you wouldn't be here. You wouldn't be here.
0: I would
1: here.
0: Be on tour.
1: You'd be on tour right
0: I'm
1: now.
0: I'm kidding. I'm not.
1: With Amy Lee.
0: Amy Lee. I'm taking over. No, I'm
1: backup singer.
0: Amy Lee. No disrespect. That is disrespectful.
1: No, she's like one of the goats of like.
0: Oh my God.
1: Yeah.
0: She's.
1: Female vocalists, honestly.
0: God, like.
1: So not enough good things I could say about her as a vocalist.
0: Genuinely.
1: And as a performer.
0: And like, she's just an icon. Like, I have always wanted to, and I still want to look like her. I think my personal peak Beck's appearance would be to look exactly like Amy Lee on the cover of Fallen.
1: Which is the blue album. Yeah. Oh, yeah. I know what you're talking
0: about.
1: That's
0: just such a good photo shoot. Like, she looks so good, like the perfect emo.
1: So good.
0: Early 2000s. I wish I was her.
1: We're gonna let Bex cool off a little bit. We're gonna let Bex cool off, and I think we're gonna talk about an interesting Facebook Marketplace encounter that you had recently.
0: Mm-hmm, mm-hmm.
1: We'll get to that after Evanescence. It's Bring Me to Life. WRV.

0: 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Bex and Trev with you. Happy Sunday.
1: Happy Sunday.
0: That song's grown on me quite a bit.
1: Listen, I like the not the ending.
0: It's quirky.
1: It's weird. It's
0: when
1: weird.
0: When I just hear the ending, it's like weird. But
1: yeah.
0: Like when I put the headphones on to get ready to start talking. Context. But when I listen to it in full from start to finish, I'm like, no, you know what? I like the dynamics of this song.
1: Yeah. You need context.

0: yeah. for the entire thing.
1: Yeah.
0: But
1: yeah.
0: nothing modest about that song. Nothing
1: no.
0: modest.
1: It's no very, mice either.
0: None.
1: No mouse.
0: No
1: That's
0: mouse.
1: That's actually Modest Dragon.
0: You know what song I really like? Three Blind Mice. Three Blind Mice. But then the best part is that part like is awesome. Dude.
1: I have to say I'm not familiar. You might have me beat with this music knowledge.
0: It's
1: here.
0: Like a nursery rhyme. You ever heard of
1: but
0: Three
1: what
0: Blind
1: is
0: Mice?
1: This?
0: That's like the middle eight of Three Blind Mice. It's like the middle section. It's like the bridge of Three Blind Mice.
1: You know what? I don't know if I've ever heard a studio recording of Three Blind Mice.
0: I don't know if there is a studio recording.
1: Then where are you hearing the do do do do do do?
0: Well, it's just it's like a part of the thing. I gotta get Three Blind Mice now. We're gonna pull up
1: while he looks up Three Blind Mice. I want to talk about Facebook Marketplace. I am an addict.
0: I also enjoy Facebook Marketplace.
1: I have to scroll Facebook Marketplace first thing when I wake up and first thing or last thing before I go to bed.
0: It's a good habit to have.
1: And my feed is super tailored to me now. I got two albums on vinyl recently.
0: Oh, yeah.
1: But, you know, I used to be afraid of Facebook Marketplace. I still kind of am.
0: It's a little sketch.
1: I used to send my mom on missions for me. Mm-hmm. I got a $150 MacBook. No, not
0: That's
1: MacBook.
0: Awesome.
1: Mac desktop with the mouse and wireless keyboard included.
0: What?
1: For $150 on Facebook Marketplace.
0: Steal.
1: Literally.
0: Steal.
1: But I send my mom on these missions because I'm too afraid to go. And my mom's, what's the word?
0: Braver?
1: Yeah, definitely. I was going to say like bad. I don't know if I could say that on the radio. Can I say?
0: Yeah. Yeah. Oh, yeah.
1: Badass. My mom is badass.
0: Badass.
1: I didn't know if I could say that on the radio.
0: Why not? Who cares, bro? Who cares?
1: But I finally made my first solo excursion. And
0: nice.
1: But I was scared because this guy gave me his house.
0: Yeah, that's a little...
1: His address, and I was a little too... I mean, like, I should have been like...
0: Yeah.
1: Can we meet in public?
0: I've had so many interactions with people on Facebook Marketplace, positive and negative.
1: Yeah.
0: And I've had to go to people's houses a couple times. And
1: what do you do?
0: I'm scared every time.
1: What do you do? You just, like, knock
0: on... I stay in my car. I stay in my car, and I literally am like, hey, I'm here. Like, come on out. Like, I'm not walking.
1: Absolutely.
0: Like,
1: I'm not going to knock on your door.
0: No, they could ambush you from the trees, bro. Like, I could.
1: They're in the trees.
0: Yeah, they're in the trees.
1: Yeah, so but I found this person before I went to this person's house. It was all fine. Stayed in the car, like you said. That's the best way to do it.
0: Yeah.
1: You know, you can meet me halfway, which is, are you listening to Three Blind Mice? Is that what I was just hearing?
0: I found the Cocoa Melon version.
1: Oh, I heard a very soft, faint. Are we going to get copyrighted? Three Blind
0: Mice. I don't think so. Three
1: Blind Mice. Ready? It's probably public domain, right?
0: It's definitely public domain. Ready? This is the part. Ready?
1: Yeah, I can't say I'm familiar with that nursery rhyme that well.
0: That part is awesome, dude. Three Blind Mice rips.
1: Crazy feature on WRRV this Saturday. Sunday.
0: Crazy feature.
1: We're gonna just start ambushing nursery rhymes.
0: People are gonna tune out. They're gonna turn us off so quickly,
1: no,
0: dude. Oh my god.
1: Anyway, Marketplace, awesome.
0: Three Blind Mice, awesome. Three Blind Mice, Facebook Marketplace. So cool.
1: So true.
0: What a weird conversation. I'm here for it, though. I'm here for it. And I'm here for the offspring. The kids aren't all right. It's WR.

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1: Anyone? Anyone? 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
0: And more of this. 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

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What's up? How you doing? It's Trev with you on your Sunday. Hope you're having a fantastic weekend out there. 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Let's keep things rolling with another one from the Plain White Tees.

I made a discovery recently, and I feel like I have to share it with you all right now. It's the Hudson Valley's alternative WRRV, Trev with you. 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

with you. New music right here on WRRV. It is the Hudson Valley's alternative. It's been hot out recently, but I guess it's better than snow. You know, we had a lot of snow this past winter, and I'm thinking of those colder days right now as we experience this major heat wave here in the Hudson Valley.

but I guess it's better than snow. You know, we had a lot of snow this past winter, and I'm thinking of those colder days right now as we experience this major heat wave here in the Hudson Valley. I'll take 10 degrees over 100 degrees any day of the week, but I may be alone in that sentiment. Here's the Chili Peppers.

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You're in the middle of a double play on your 4th of July weekend. 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How about another one from Ragged Bone Man?

0: 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Bex and Trev with you, and we're having a grand old time today, aren't we?
1: This is our playground.
0: Literally our playground. We're just
1: playing
0: doing
1: nursery rhymes.
0: Talking about Marketplace, Facebook Marketplace.
1: Old cartoons and shows that we used to watch as kids.
0: Phineas and Ferb, one of those really good ones.
1: Yeah. We kept singing the jingle.
0: We were doing the Doofenshmirtz Evil Incorporated.
1: After hours. Ooh, that sultry bass sounds nice. So good in these mics.
0: Yeah, no, it does. The shout out to the Electra Voice RE20, a fantastic broadcast dynamic microphone. Available now at retail stores near you. No, I'm just kidding. Anyway, we're having a great time. We're talking music. We're talking about Bush and how they did a Tiny Desk concert like 2-3 months ago or something like that.
1: I was not aware of this. I didn't know Bush was still like active.
0: They're still bushing. They're still didn't bushing. They, yeah.
1: They played at Bethel last year, didn't they?
0: Did yeah, they did. I think
1: with
0: no, no that it was live Collective Soul.
1: I always get Live and Bush.
0: Yeah,
1: confused.
0: I mean, it's,
1: I don't know why. I think it's the 90s. It's the four-letter word.
0: And also, like, they kind of sound similar because, like, Live has that one that goes lightning crashes. And then Gavin Rossdale from Bush always goes, right? It was that 90s dude voice.
1: And yeah,
0: I'm not a fan of lightning crashes.
1: Really?

0: I am a big fan of that song.
1: Lightning crashes in the mother night. That was my live impression. Yeah. And
0: banger.
1: The Tiny Desk concert was all right. I mean, the Bush guys did good. Gavin Rossdale sounds old. It's because he is. He's 60.
0: Really?
1: Yeah, he's 60, man.
0: Wow.
1: I mean, figure, you know, back in the early 90s, these guys were like in their late 20s, early 30s. Yeah. You know, that's 30 plus years ago now.
0: Time isn't real.
1: No, it's not. Isn't it funny? We just made it up. Time should really be, I mean, we kind of did, but like, you know, after like the moon and the stars and stuff like that, and the seasons, man.
0: The seasons, man.
1: But like, you know, a 9 to 5, we made that.
0: We messed up somewhere along the way. We could have been living the life, and we chose
1: capitalism.
0: We chose to work.
1: Yeah.
0: The majority of our lives.
1: Yeah. Until you're 65, dude. 40 years. You're just like, you know what? Sure. That's half of your life.
0: In the prime of my life, I'm going to spend it doing this, baby.
1: Doing what
0: I love. Yes, oh, capitalism. Yeah. I love my job. Yeah. Anyways.
1: Bush. The Tiny Desk concert. It was all right. It was cool. If you saw it, let us know on the WRV app. Here's Glycerine.

0: warm this weekend. I think we're finally on the downturn of this heat wave.
1: It's 92.7, 96.9, WRRV. Bex and Trev sweating it out in the studio because it is summer. You know, it does get hot here. But
0: I'm not a summer person.
1: No.
0: I've never been a summer girl. My birthday's in the winter. I like the cold.
1: 102 is like...
0: That's too much.
1: That's very
0: hot. Like, I need to sit in my room and rot all day with the air conditioner on.
1: Ugh. Is there anything better than sleeping with like a really cold air conditioner just like blowing?
0: I'm at the point in my life, or in my life, in the season. This happens every summer.
1: Yeah.
0: I'm at the point where when I change my sheets now, I don't even put a comforter on. I just have like a light fuzzy blanket. Like my bed looks sad.
1: It's like naked. There's
0: but
1: like no,
0: I am a hot sleeper.
1: Yeah, me too. I'm like a little oven, bro.
0: I'll wake up covered in sweat if I have a comforter on at this time of year.
1: Yeah. And it's just so hot. And hope you're keeping cool out there. We kind of had a reprieve today. It's a little bit nicer.
0: I think we're finally seeing the light at the end of the tunnel of this, this heat wave. What did you call it?
1: Oh, what did I call it?
0: El Hombre instead of El Nino?
1: Yeah. Because he's a man now. Well, summer's far from over. I'm sure we're going to get some more hot weekends here and there. But keep it in like the upper 80s. I don't want 102
0: max.
1: Again, man.
0: Upper 80s max.
1: It almost feels like...
0: I don't have a pool anymore. There's nothing to look forward to in the summer.
1: It almost feels like we're in the Empire of the Sun.
0: Whoa!
1: Because of how hot it is. And we're walking on a dream. It's WRV. You like that wordplay?
0: Yeah, it was good.

0: know you love free stuff. Yay! Here's what you can win right now on the WRRV app.
1: What's going on? It's Bex. If your summer concert calendar is looking a little empty, let's fix that, shall we? Right now, under the Win Stuff tab, you can enter to win tickets to see Five Finger Death Punch in Albany or a flyaway to Kansas City, including airfare, hotel, tickets, and a pre-show barbecue with a member of the band.

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just want to give a shout out to everybody who came out to Sessions with Julia Wolf at Newberg Brewing Company a couple weeks ago. Even though the power went out, and even though the AC was busted, and even though we didn't have her on the air and we didn't have her performance go over the air, you all stuck it out, 300 people strong up in the tap room at Newberg Brewing Company. And Julia Wolf, thank you for being such a trooper, playing the entire show a cappella, no mics, no nothing. It was just her and the guitar, and it was really, really cool. Our recap for Sessions is up on the WRV app and on all of our socials. WRV on Instagram, Facebook, TikTok, X, MySpace. 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

92.7, 96.9 WRRV, the Hudson Valley's alternative. Trev with you on your Sunday. You're in the middle of a double play of Rancid on your 4th of July weekend. Here's Fall Back Down. Bex is going to come in the studio just a little bit later on. Going to talk about a whole bunch of fun stuff. Hope you'll stick around.

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It's 92.7, 96.9, WRRV, the Hudson Valley's alternative. 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

headlights on the Hudson Valley's alternative WRRV. Trev with you on your 4th of July weekend. Hope you're having a fantastic one out there. Hope you're staying cool. Hope you're having fun. Hope you're staying safe. We're going to have Bex come in the studio just a little bit later on. We're going to talk about Noah Kahan and something that happened at one of his recent concerts. Stick around. You're not going to want to miss it. Here's the Arctic Monkeys.

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1: More than one?
0: There's one Maria.
1: Oh, in the band.
0: The lead singer's name is Maria.
1: So who are the other Marias?
0: Josh. And you know what? I don't know the rest of the band members' names. I'm a fake fan. I know Josh because he just released a solo album.
1: His name's not Maria.
0: No, that's just Josh.
1: So it's just one Maria.
0: Yeah.
1: So it's just, the band should just be called Maria.
0: Yeah.
1: Man, well, when you see them, because I think you're going to see them, right? Maybe you should tell her.
0: Maybe. I'm not going to see them. Maria is performing as her solo project, Not for Radio, at Lollapalooza in a couple weeks.
1: Nice.
0: And I will be in attendance.
1: Chicago, right?
0: Chicago.
1: Windy City. Hopefully it's not too windy for you.
0: I think it would be nice. At this time of year, yeah. I think a nice breeze would be nice.
1: Crisp, cool breeze.
0: Can I talk more about the Marias?
1: You could talk as much as you want about the Marias.
0: Crazy lore.
1: Do they really?
0: So for their first album, Cinema, well, it's not their first. I think that's their first album. They had EPs before that. Mm. So Maria and Josh were dating, and then they broke up before the release of their latest project.
1: Is this sort of like a Lindsey Buckingham, Stevie Nicks kind of deal where they still work together after they were like broken up?
0: In the sense that they dated, but everything else is completely different. Apparently there is no animosity.
1: Okay.
0: They went to like band therapy, like couples therapy, but for the entire band.
1: Interesting.
0: So that they could continue working together. And you know what? Thank God they did.
1: I think a lot of bands should take that. Like, yeah. I think every single band.
0: I mean, I would say I think Fleetwood Mac would have benefited from that, but I don't know. I think Fleetwood Mac worked so well because of all the animosity.
1: The

0: tension
1: is happening in that studio in the recording of Rumors. Yeah,
0: the sexual tension.
1: I would give to be a fly on that wall. My God.
0: And like all four of them were like, dude. Like,
1: everyone was. Mick Fleetwood was just.
0: Yeah, he was just there.
1: He was just bopping around, playing the drums.
0: I'll play the drums for you guys.
1: Okay, you guys, I'll play the drums.
0: Everyone in Fleetwood Mac.
1: Everyone, just please be nice. I'm going to play the drums now.
0: Coked out, just sexual, just ridiculous. But I feel like a lot more bands could benefit from band therapy.
1: Yeah, take a note from the Marias.
0: And I'm glad the Marias did.
1: And you know what? Because they did. They were able to create this next song, which is another masterpiece. It's called Run Your Mouth, off of their latest album, Submarine.

0: Noah Kahan, Doors, new music right here on 92.7, 96.9 WRRV. Bex and Trev with you, wrapping things up, but we have a very important topic to talk about relating to Noah Kahan.
1: Yes. So.
0: Yeah.
1: It's called Poopgate.
0: Poopgate. Poopgate.
1: If you're not on the internet, bless your soul. But you probably have heard, if you are a Noah Kahan fan or just a music fan in general, or just you like pop culture a little bit. There's been some controversy going on, not with Noah Kahan himself. He's an angel.
0: No, he's a very nice guy from what I've seen.
1: But he did have to release a statement recently about using the restroom at concerts.
0: No artist.
1: Encouraging his fans to take bathroom breaks.
0: Use the restroom.
1: Because apparently there was an incident at one of his recent shows.
0: Philly, right?
1: Your sister was there, right?
0: My sister and her girlfriend were at that show.
1: Wow.
0: And I asked her after the fact.
1: Were
0: you
1: near the
0: incident? I was like, did you smell anything? And she was like, no, but I heard about it.
1: I'm sure.
0: So what happened exactly, Rebecca?
1: Well, someone, you know, really did not want to miss whatever song Noah Kahan was about to play.
0: Maybe it was Doors.
1: Could have been. Well, they pooped themselves. And it wasn't like an emergency. Like it was like... It was coming. It was a natural, you know.
0: They could have taken the time
1: because according to bystanders in this area, the poop was not like it was a normal poop. It was solid,
0: healthy poop,
1: and they just kind of like pulled their shorts to the side and let it drop out, and then they tried to like kick it under the seat in front of them.
0: So they were shaking the leg.
1: They were doing that. They were doing the leg shake, but they were trying to discreetly just like. Let some plops out.
0: And then they waffle stomped it into a grate?
1: I think they accidentally did that.
0: Yikes.
1: They tried to kick it under the chair in front of them. And I guess like at a stadium like that, they had like the metal grates down on the floor.
0: Yeah.
1: And it kind of just turned into like a whole mess.
0: A mush.
1: Apparently it stunk. Apparently security did end up, you know, I saw someone make a TikTok about this because were like a row behind them or something.
0: Oh no.
1: And they were like, we had to go to security and be like, hey, so... Someone pooped, and apparently the security guard was like, "What?
0: What?
1: Are you kidding? Are you kidding me?"
0: He's like, "I don't get paid enough for this, man." He's like,
1: was the gist of Noah Kahan's statement.
0: He made a statement in Toronto.
1: Security doesn't need this. Like, do not do this to your security guards. Do not do this to your custodial staff.
0: And he made it like a bit at his Toronto show, like two nights later.
1: Oh yeah, I saw that.
0: Yeah, he was like on the phone. He's like, "Yes." Is this like the fecal department or something like that?
1: Oh my God.
0: He's like, just make sure everyone goes to the bathroom.
1: Oh my God.
0: It was very, very funny.
1: I was going to say, imagine being that fan and having like your presumably favorite artist, because apparently they loved him so much they could not go to the bathroom.
0: They held it in
1: is using your, like, I can't even say like accident because it wasn't like this mishap. They're using it as a gag at their future shows.
0: And I would say
1: like,
0: gag.
1: I'd be like, oh, I feel bad for this person, but I don't.
0: You pooped yourself. Like you brought it upon yourself.
1: Literally,
0: you brought the poop cloud.
1: And you made it everyone else's problem too.
0: Yeah. I wouldn't want to be two rows behind them smelling dung.
1: I mean, just the general radius.
0: No. P-U.
1: P-U.
0: P-U. We're wrapping things up here, Bex. It's been a pleasure as always. Glad to be back.
1: Happy to be back in the studio talking about poop.
0: Talk about 4th of July. Everyone have a great rest of your 4th of July weekend. Please don't blow your fingers off with an M80.
1: Please.
0: Please.
1: Don't blow your pants up at a Noah Kahan concert.

0: Don't blow your pants up at a Noah Kahan concert.
1: Yeah. There's no blowing up. There's
0: no good connotation to blow up.
1: No. But we'll be back here next Sunday talking music, talking WRV. Bex, have a great week.
0: You too.

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Am I getting paid by the word now? Okay. 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
1: What's going on? 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